Hey girl, come inside. Oh, you're not gonna stay? Okay, well, look, I know things have been hard between you and me. But before you start pointing fingers, I know what we got to do.

suddenly the papa came, and then the mama came, and then the sister came, and then the brother came, and then the uncle came, and then the cousin came, and if the cousin came, and I can tell you this, it was a dirty shame, because the papa came, and then the mama came, and then the sister came, and then the brother came, and then the cousin came, and if the cousin came, and I can tell you this.

cause our daddy shame. Because the papa came, and then the mama came, and then the sister came, and then the brother came, and then the cousin came, and even cousin came. And I can tell you this, it was a daddy shame. Because the papa came, and then the mama came, and then the sister came, and then the brother came, and then the

on the street. See my life shaking with every who I meet. Refried confusion if I'm making itself clear. Wonder which way do I go to get on out.